0: Florida Georgia Line here on Froggy, playing the most country music. It's Mason hanging out with you just past 7. What are the weekend plans? Are we driving to the lake right now? Are we already at the lake, on the boat? I want to be at the lake so bad, but I won't be at the lake until tomorrow. I have sand volleyball tournament. Shout out my teammates, the Sandy Clams, right now. Thomas Rhett.
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0: Luke Ryan here on Froggy. Want to throw the first pitch at a Redhawks baseball game, or maybe have a little sports fan at home that would love the spotlight? 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And if you're selected, we'll make sure you get a hall of tickets so family and friends can come watch the best first pitch ever. Maybe. Who knows?
1: Hey.

Eric Church here on Froggy. This man, you won't believe, I'm going to tell you a story in a few songs, and it's just ridiculous. I'm going to tell you in a few. First, Stella Lefty. On a

0: Morgan Wallen here on Froggy. Police in Maryland say an alleged bank robber showed up with an unlikely sidekick, a stolen kitten. The suspect asked the bank manager to hold the kitty while he wrote a note demanding all the cash. The robbery was unsuccessful, and the kitten remains up for adoption. And mind I tell you that this cat was also in a tuxedo. Oh, I mean, at some point, you just give him some money. He's got a cute cat.
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1: Taylor Swift here on Froggy. I was listening to that song with my good friend Claire in her convertible. She had like a convertible bug. And I'm starting to think that convertibles are like, they used to be so dreaded. And I now I feel like you just don't see them ever.

Josh Ross here on Froggy, playing the most country music on your Friday, just past 8. It's Mason. Wearing my short shorts, my short AF shorts is what I got told. Abby Miller from KFGO told me today that I need to wear shorter shorts, and I just don't think that's very possible. Or it's appealing to the eye. At some point, there's a limit, right? Up next, Zach Brown Band.

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Jason Aldean here on Froggy. I don't know if this is the right niche, but I'm a huge WWE fan, and I'm so excited for SummerSlam to come to town. Well, Minneapolis. But, I mean, that's I can make the drive, but I really need a ticket, just one. I will do whatever it takes to get that ticket. So hit me up, please. Up next, Think As You Drunk, Riley Green. Jesus.

Tim McGraw here on Froggy. You know, most foot chases end pretty badly. Like, you're going to get caught. Cops are pretty good at what they do, but you will not believe what this guy tried to do to get away. And I will tell you in a few songs. First, I got Kenny Chesney. I'll tell you after Corey Kent, Rocky Mountain Low. But first, Carry On.

0: Corey Kent here on Froggy. A wanted man took LAPD officers on a foot chase before diving into the Pacific Ocean and trying to swim his way out of an arrest. But the lifeguards caught up and got him into the department boat. And it's kind of crazy the lengths that people will go to try and not get caught. But I mean, the cops are just so gosh darn good at what they do.
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2: Everybody's got a problem, so do I. But we ain't gonna solve them on a Saturday night. I just put a paycheck in the bank.

Luke Holmes here on Froggy. It's Friday. We gotta let loose. It's the end of the night almost. It's not the end. The night is so very young, Mace. What are you saying? Just past nine. 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The smoke is just making it a little harder to breathe. Not as enjoyable. We got more country playing for you right now.

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Kane Brown here on Froggy, playing the most country music, almost 10 o'clock. 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

one for you. Good Saturday morning, Russell Dickerson, and happened to me. Couldn't happen to a better person. Good morning. It is Scotch from the Wake Up Call. Let's get things going with Stella Lefty. It's Boston. On a train.

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What we're trying to say is it's a lot of country. 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

I knew it. It's one from the new Toy Story, Taylor Swift. I knew it, I knew you, Froggy 99.9. Playing the most country for your Saturday with Shaboozy. A little tipsy. It's a bar song on Froggy.

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Yeah, that's all right, John Morgan. We're all kids once. Kid myself, Justin Moore, just before that, Froggy 99.9. Good morning. Hope you have a good Saturday. This is Corey Kent, Rocky Mountain Low.

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Froggy 99.9, good morning to you. There's plenty more where that came from. Kenny Chesney, carry on, Froggy.

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How far does a goodbye go? 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Sort of like that how many licks does it take to get to the Tootsie Roll center of a Tootsie Pop question. I don't know. I never make it without biting. Luke Combs, Be By You on Froggy 94.9.

0: Froggy 99.9. There's no dancing around it. At some point, you might as well just get to drinking. That is Zach John King. Too early? Maybe. It's a Saturday. How you doing, Scotch? 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

0: time zone am I on? What country am I in?
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0: It's always on 5 in Margaritaville, come to think of it.
1: Yeah, I heard that.
0: You've been there, haven't you?
1: Yes, sir.
0: I've seen your boat there.

Scotty McCreary, along with the recognizable voice of Darius Rucker, Hootie. Hootie and the Blowfish. Good morning, it's Scotch. Wake up calls, 6 to 9 a.m. weekday mornings. Catch it with me and Mandy. Maybe you'll regret it, maybe you won't. I can't assure you of anything. Beautiful things, this is Megan Maroney, Froggy 99.9.

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And Morgan Wallen, don't we? Froggy.

That's Kane Brown and Woman, Froggy 99.9. How about a cowgirl? Playing the most country, it's Parma Lee.

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1: too.
2: Hallway specifically.
1: Oh, a lot of people crop dusting.
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I can't love you anymore. Froggy 99.9 playing the most country. Luke Bryan just before that. Bailey Zimmerman on the way. Am I just name dropping now? Here's Corey Kent. 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

like that. 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Scotch getting ready to head out and enjoy the rest of this Saturday. You do the same. We'll see you Monday morning back here 6 to 9 a.m. with the wake-up call. Here's

I'm on Froggy, Mandy hanging out with you, and Taylor Swift is going to play here in just a second. But believe it or not, her and Travis Kelce's wedding that cost over $30 million is not even close to the most expensive weddings out there. And it's not even coming from another celebrity or royal wedding. But $1.4 billion comes from a son of a Russian oil owner. $1.4 billion, J-Lo and Enrique sang at that wedding.

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Wilkins on Froggy 99.9. Good morning, Mandy, hanging out with you. And Jason Aldean, it's crazy. He kept a secret for over a year. I can't keep a secret for over 2 days. But his daughter, over a year ago, not only graduated college, but got married. A lot of the reason he didn't tell people, though, is he didn't want that other question of, oh, you're going to be a grandpa soon?

It's John Morgan on Froggy 99.9. Mandy hanging out with you this Saturday. And the street fair is happening right now, downtown Fargo. Over 200 vendors. We've got food trucks. Lots of excitement happening. Come hang out.

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The winner of that was the Drawing Room, that's located underneath Mezzaluna. They got their dip burger. Go try that today.

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Tucker Wetmore, just after 11 o'clock on Froggy 99.9. You got Mandy hanging out with you. Luke Bryan turned the big 5-0 as of yesterday. Lots of festivities, a huge bash that happened. I wonder how he's feeling right about now. Here's Country and She Knows It.

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Rocky. He is keeping himself busy. He's just dropped a new single titled Think As You Drunk. And the music video for this, because it's very Riley Green style, will be hilarious. But it also sounds like his dog is in this music video and totally stealing the scene. We'll see that music video in September.

Haley Zimmerman on Froggy 99.9. It's always fun to see our country artists on a national TV show. And that's what happened with Russell Dickerson. He was featured recently on the Great American Sandwich Show with Lindsay Ames, and they kind of do a sandwich off. So he brought his, which is the BLATT. It's a bacon, lettuce, avocado, tomato, and turkey. It looks beautiful. But Lindsay wins because she put bacon on her sandwich and she weaved it. That looks beautiful.

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Tonight, we've got John Party hitting the stage of the North Dakota State Fair. And I want to give a quick shout out. We did get a small handful of our Froggy listeners, 4 packs of tickets. So shout out to you guys. Honestly, just shout out to anybody who's watching John Party tonight.

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after 12 o'clock on Froggy 99.9. You got Mandy, and this guy teamed up with Lauren Elena this week. Kane Brown, Lauren Elena dropped a duet together as of yesterday. Here's Woman now. It's 9 o'clock.

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It's Mandy hanging out with you and Luke Combs, breaking records everywhere, especially when it comes to attendance for his concerts. Now, this is worldwide because as of his last show, Sweden, he's got the largest

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99.9. It's Mandy hanging out with you this Saturday and tomorrow evening over at Fargo Theater. We have got Home Free that's kicking off. It's a concert that is all about the acapella, and doors are opening at 6 p.m. Go. We could try.

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1: Yeah, you got to be careful in the Midwest Communications hallways,
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Oh, girl. Ella Langley on Froggy 99.9. She is making me consider buying jeans all over again because as of this week, Ella Langley's American Eagle campaign just dropped and she looks good in jeans. Here's Jason Aldean now playing for you. A man who was able to keep a secret for over a year. His daughter got married and also graduated college. This is Don't Tell on Me.

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1: 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We're just after 1 o'clock this Saturday. I'm Mandy, hanging out with you. And today is the final day of the street fair downtown. Over 200 vendors are happening right now. It's kind of like the farmer's market, only way cooler because we got even more live music.

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This man turned 34 this week. That's Co Wetzel on Froggy 99.9. You got Mandy hanging out with you. Happy Saturday. Keep yourself cool. It's very important to stay hydrated. Morgan Wallen playing now.

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99.9. It's Mandy hanging out with you. 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It is the final days. It also reminds me, we had Burger Royale happen in June. 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
0: 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And tonight, hitting the stage of the North Dakota State Fair, we are going to see John Party. So, handful of winners from Froggy won tickets. Shout out to you guys. I hope you have a blast.

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1: 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It's Brian Scott. Good afternoon. Just after 2 now with John Morgan. 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

Froggy 99.9, sunny the rest of this afternoon, looking at a high near 89, close to 90, partly cloudy skies. 66 tonight to tomorrow for your Sunday Funday, mostly sunny with a high of 91. 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

0: 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Hear about this bank robber in Ohio. Giving a whole new meaning to the terrible customer service, right? After he allegedly forgot to bring in his own bag to put the money in, right? Forcing the teller to hand over a plastic grocery bag instead. To make matters worse, he accidentally left his own driver's license on the counter during the getaway, making the police department's job super easy to find him. Yes. Apparently, if you're having a rough day today here, don't worry about it, because at least you didn't leave your photo ID at the scene of your own crime, right? So there's that.
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Luke Bryan Country, she knows it on Froggy 99.9. Luke Combs recently backstage released a video of him trying to dance. Well, actually, it was his entire crew with him trying to do a social media dance before he walked out on stage. It's a trending video. He gave it his best shot, but he did not do very well. Yeah, you know, like seeing a guy who can sell out stadiums look completely defeated by a simple three-step TikTok dance. To me, it's proof that some things are left better to the influencers, Luke. Here's B by U on Froggy.

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What do you think about that, man?

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0: rooms. All I really need is a little something, bring me back to the middle. All I really need is
1: 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Good afternoon. It's Brian Scott with Bailey Zimmerman and Chevy. 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

Jordan Davis, I'm singing. Froggy 99.9, sunny, along with a few clouds yet this afternoon into this evening as well. Partly cloudy, 66 tonight. Tomorrow, looking at mostly sunny skies for your Sunday with a high 91. 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

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You're welcome. 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

Turn this truck around. Jordan Davis on Froggy 99.9 just after 4. What a great weekend here in the FM area. Beautiful day today. Beautiful day tomorrow as well. Loving it. 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Another

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Roses in Texas with Ella Langley on Froggy 99.9. Brian Scott, sunny, maybe a few clouds from time to time yet the rest of this afternoon. Partly cloudy, 66 tonight. Tomorrow, going to see lots of sunshine with a high of 91. It's Josh Ross. Hate how you

Jason Aldean, Trouble with a Heartbreak on Froggy 99.9. Blake Shelton coming up. Also, Jelly on the way right now. It's Tucker Wetmore. This is Brunette on Froggy.

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0: Hands up, it's Jelly Rolling, Froggy 99.9. Jelly making headlines again for his generosity after he stopped his tour bus at a random roadside lemonade stand run by two young kids, brought the entire inventory, bought it for everybody. He's like, here, I'll take whatever you got. I'll take it all. He didn't just buy the drinks. He stayed to chat, took photos with the family, and left him a heck of a tip as well. How cool is that? What a cool man.
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1: 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That song hits home. And some recent news of some friends who lost somebody. And there are people there to help. All right? Just say so. If you need somebody, say so. We can't stress that enough. It's Corey Kensel. Corey Kent, Co-Wetzel now. 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

Luke Combs, Sleepless in a Hotel Room on Froggy 99.9. More sunshine, followed by partly cloudy skies tonight. Overnight low 66. Beautiful day today. Going to be even better tomorrow. Mostly sunny, 91. It's Tim McGraw now. Let's make it one of those nights tonight, huh? Froggy 99.9.

Taylor Swift, I Knew It, I Knew You, Froggy. 99.9, Brian Scott with Kip Moore coming up. Also, we got the new one from Graylin James on the way. Right now, it's Shaboozy. This is a bar song. Froggy 99.9.

0: I gotta tell you, first time I heard that song, I'm like, ooh, I see what he's doing while she's drinking water at the wedding. Interesting. And then you get to that third verse, you're like, wait, it's his kid? Oh my goodness. Plot twist.
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John Morgan and Kid Myself and Froggy 99.9. It's Brian Scott, 3 minutes before 6. Thanks a lot for keeping it country this weekend. It's Jason Aldean. Don't tell him me. Froggy 99.9.

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Partly cloudy tonight, overnight low 66. Looking at mostly sunny and 91 tomorrow. Going to be cooling off a bit as we head into next week. 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

0: Lainey Wilson and John Mayer there. It's Phone Keys Wallet on Froggy 99.9. There's a new study out revealed that the average person eats about 300 tacos in a year, which to me feels less like a statistic and more like a personal challenge. Challenge accepted. If you aren't hitting those numbers yet, consider this as your official permission slip to skip cooking out and hit the drive-thru instead for supper and get yourself a six-pack and a pound.
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